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beer joint with a few of the guys. With this cute little country girl called Maya. And boy, let me tell you, she was the prettiest thing I'd ever seen in a pair of boots. Well, she walked right up to me, handed me a beer. Gave me a look like, let's get out of here.

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2: Okay, let's see what's happening in the world of music. So, Blake Shelton making a return to The Voice. But first, in a sidebar here, I just read a story that involved Brad Pitt attending Taylor's wedding.
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5: Cloudy through this evening. Temperature cooling to about 15 degrees by midnight tonight. Overnight tonight, more cloud, low 10. Clearing tomorrow morning, high of about 20 on the day. Cloud sticking around as we hit Saturday, high 19. And more cloud on Sunday and a high of 19 as well.

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0: Today's best country 104.9. Everyone knows that once summer hits, spring hits, a lot of construction going on local roads. And so you give yourself extra time to go places. Do you do this? Give yourself extra time?
1: No.
0: Because chances are you're going to come across a section of the road that's being done and someone's going to be standing there with a sign saying stop. And you never know how long you're going to have to stop. And I guess police had to be called up in Markdale because someone didn't have any patience. They were at the stop and got out of their vehicle and started to complain. Things escalated, and next thing you know, the driver's threatening to harm the person with the sign. Person holding the sign there.
1: The irony is that they made themselves later.
0: Exactly. Because police had to come and basically arrest this guy. And he's up on like harassment charges, threatening to injure someone charges, which could be quite serious. That could even be prison time.
1: I like waving at the people carrying the sign.
0: I know. I always feel bad for them.
1: I'll either wave or I'll give a thumbs up.
0: Exactly. They're standing in the sun. You know, like that's a tough work. I'm wondering if any of our friends over at Lavis there, we have some friends over there, have had any bad experiences with drivers.
1: Yeah, send us a text, yeah. Lavis workers or any construction workers.
0: Yeah.
1: 519-612-1049. I always try to be friendly to those people because it's a tough gig. We get to sit in a cushy air-conditioned office, make fun of people all day. These people are out slugging it, out holding a sign, boring work or tough work.
0: Yeah.
1: So if you drive through a construction area, give them a wave or a thumbs up.
0: Or a popsicle.
1: If you happen to have a popsicle in your car that's still frozen.
0: They're standing there in the hot sun.
1: Hell yeah.
0: Ice cream.
1: A Mr. Freeze.
0: Bring them treats.
1: Like a Freezy would be kind of cool.
0: Yeah, that's what you should do.

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